mountain exist, for it is washed to the sea. Yes, and how many years can some people exist before they're allowed to be free? Yes, and how many times can a man turn his head and pretend that he just doesn't see?

0: 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Levert på døra.
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0: de største rockeklassikerne. 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Noel Gallagher, han ble intervjuet av podcasten Talk Sports. Der ble han spurt om et pauseinnslag som skal holdes 19. juli I VM-finalen da I New Jersey. Der skal Chris Martin fra Coldplay, som da har tatt med seg Madonna, Shakira og BTS, spille. Han ble spurt på morgenskvisten hva han syntes om disse pauseinnslagene.
1: Good morning, Noel.
2: Alright, mate.
3: How are you? You sound a bit husky.
2: It's 9 o'clock in the morning, mate.
3: Are you still in bed?
2: I've just got the kids off to school, so I'll be going back to bed shortly.
3: Oh, right. Okay, like that. You mentioned you're going to the final. You're not playing in the half-time show, are you? what do you make of that?
2: I'm doing the half-time raffle.
3: What do you make of
2: a leg of lamb.
3: Half-time?
2: Yeah, well, you know.
3: You're a fan of it?
2: No. No, I'm not. I don't like changes in football.
3: Yeah.
2: I don't like the razzmatazz of football. It's like it's been functioning perfectly for over hundreds of years. It's like now it's going to be half. It might benefit the players in some way, I suppose. But I'm not. They're not really football people who are performing anyway.

wild thing, I think I love you. But I wanna know for sure. So come on, hold me tight. I love you.